0: Use your turntables, niggas.
1: Yeah, shit. This is dedicated to all you biters out there. Y'all better watch y'all's ass.
2: Where you from?
0: I'm from South Central Los Angeles. 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
2: When I come and I hop and I skip and I rhyme and I dumb and I drop and I spit and I shine, hey, nigga, what you really wanna do? 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
1: I swear to God, I know I'm not supposed to, but I swear to God, it's been a long journey. 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

0: Yo, Joe Crack, what's up, man? 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
1: What's the deal, Pop?
0: All right, chillin', man. Yo, man, I'm hearing about your album. I hear y'all gonna be heating the streets pretty soon, man.
1: Shit is blazing, nigga. 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
0: No doubt. I got a question for you, though, man. Man, what's up with that cat Armageddon, man, from that track Firewater, man?
1: Yo, that nigga's hot, man. What's up?
0: Yo, no doubt. I'm saying he's mad nice, but you know what I'm saying? The word uptown is we want to know when he's coming out. What's the deal with him, man?
1: You tell all them niggas uptown to chill a motherfucker on out, man. That's my dog, man. He coming out. It's just everybody got to wait their turn, man.
0: True, but I'm saying, but when is he coming out? We need to know this, man.
1: Nigga, as a matter of fact, that nigga's about to shit on niggas right now.
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0: Tryna hold your brain hostage, so you listen to every single thing I talk, miss. 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
1: Yo, what?
0: Yo, yo, yo, come on, let's get
1: lay
0: the lady
1: on. Look, we on this back right now. Yo, we gotta get up out of here,
0: yo,
1: man.
0: Come on, nigga, come on.
1: Yo, come on, run, yo. Yo, watch out, man, yo, watch out, watch out. Yo, yo, son, hold on.
0: Yo, I twisted that kid, right?
1: Yo,
0: come on, though.
1: Shit. Yo, we gotta get up out of here, yo.
0: You think somebody peeped that?
1: Yo, hell yeah. I'm saying, yo, as long as we get rid of the heat, yo.
0: Fuck that.
1: Get rid of that heat, yo. Cash that or something.
0: Come on, I threw that shit.
1: You gotta bounce, yo. Let's bounce.
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1: Once upon a time in our rewritten history, 13 bloodlines rose to power wickedly. 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

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While all we do is bicker till it's ripping us apart. 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

0: be living. 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I've been right about a lot of things, wrong about some others. Shadow banned and demonized, still I never stuttered. Cause from the very start, I just said what's in my heart. So one last time, raw thoughts, motherfucker.
1: Hey yo, 50, hey, you a bitch, man. You can't bully no Brooklyn nigga.
2: You are now the
1: sentence. Who's

0: what I'm saying? Fucking mission accomplished now, you know what I'm saying? I count like about 15 million, you know what I'm saying? Split four ways, you know what I'm saying?
1: Yeah, that shit cool.
0: Yeah, you know what I'm saying? Then we got like about 7 kilos of cocaine, you know what I'm saying?
2: It's time to get rid of that shit, too.
0: Yeah, you know what I'm saying? But on the real low, you know what I'm saying? I'm thinking I'm about to get me a bitch or something, you know what I'm saying? Just cool out for a minute, you know what I'm saying?
2: Yeah.
0: Yeah, I think we all need to do that for a minute.
2: I just ordered this white vet, and I just found out something, man. All my business are the same. Just like my hoes, I keep them.
0: Yeah, you know what I'm saying? That's

niggas. The fuck is they culture? Where the fuck is they souls at? What defines you? These niggas with these fucking silly looks on their faces.